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0: Tonight, mainly cloudy with 30% chance of showers with a low of 15. Tomorrow, mainly cloudy with a high of 23. And on Friday, a mix of sun and cloud with 30% chance of showers and a high of 24. A look at your current temperatures and 7-day forecast is available at classic107.com or the Classic 107 app.
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0: by artist Roger Lafreniere. 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
4: Tonight, mainly cloudy with 30% chance of showers with a low of 15. Tomorrow, mainly cloudy with a high of 23. And on Friday, a mix of sun and cloud with 30% chance of showers and a high of 24. A look at your current temperatures and 7-day forecast is available at classic107.com or the Classic 107 app.
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2: Tonight, mainly cloudy with 30% chance of showers with a low of 15. Tomorrow, mainly cloudy with a high of 23. And on Friday, a mix of sun and cloud with 30% chance of showers and a high of 24. A look at your current temperatures and 7-day forecast is available at classic107.com or the Classic 107 app.
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3: Tonight, mainly cloudy with 30% chance of showers with a low of 15. Tomorrow, mainly cloudy with a high of 23. And on Friday, a mix of sun and cloud with 30% chance of showers and a high of 24. A look at your current temperatures and 7-day forecast is available at classic107.com or the Classic 107 app.
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2: Tonight, mainly cloudy with 30% chance of showers with a low of 15. Tomorrow, mainly cloudy with a high of 23. And on Friday, a mix of sun and cloud with 30% chance of showers and a high of 24. A look at your current temperatures and 7-day forecast is available at classic107.com or the Classic 107 app.
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3: Thank you very much. We'd like to continue with a composition by Thelonious Monk. It's called Crepuscule for Nelly. Oh, I'm sorry. I've been saying Crepuscule for Nelly for a lifetime. I'm happily corrected by Chris. It's Crepuscule with Nelly, right? Thank you. Thank you, Thelonious Monk.

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1: Good morning. It's 15 degrees in downtown Winnipeg. I'm Colleen Hood. The 15th Rosamunda Summer Music Academy and Festival draws to a close this week with a final concert being presented tonight at Canadian Mennonite University. Violin instructor and Winnipeg Symphony Orchestra concertmaster Carl Stobie says that the festival has caused him to reflect on just how much impact the program has had on Winnipeg's classical music scene.
2: Over 15 years, you're really starting to see the legacy it's leaving, and you're starting to see, you know, we're, some of the kids who have come through here, we're now working with professionally. That's what's starting to strike me, is just how part of Winnipeg music community is it's become, and how its legacy is really starting to kind of impact the larger classical music world.
1: Stobie adds that working alongside players who have graduated from the program has given him new insights into music he's played throughout his career. Tonight's final concert takes place at 7:30 in Canadian Mennonite University's Laudamus Auditorium. A Grand Beach drowning rescue has led to an emotional reunion between a 20-year-old survivor and the couple who helped save his life. With more, here's reporter Afton Berg.
3: Stephanie Carminate and her husband Aisdell met the man and his family at Health Sciences Center after the family found them through the article about the rescue.
4: Oh, they were just like beyond grateful, like you gave us our son back.
3: The young man remains in hospital and faces a long recovery, but Carminate says his family is hopeful. I'm Afton Berg.
1: The Winnipeg Humane Society has temporarily paused animal intake after its holding areas reached capacity. The Winnipeg Humane Society says the freeze will allow staff to prioritize critically sick and injured animals and give the animals already in its care the attention they need. Clinic teams are working long hours and are being stretched thin, with adoption rooms being used as overflow holding areas. The organization took in nearly 4,900 cats and kittens last year alone. The Winnipeg Humane Society says pet owners can still access community supports, including its pet food bank and behavior helpline. Pan Am Pool is moving closer to a major renewal. Sandra Swatsky, manager of the Community Services Department's Asset Management Office, says renovations will help keep the nearly 60-year-old facility operating for decades.
5: It's a facility that all of Winnipeg accesses, and so it's really important for us to maintain it and keep it operating for the long term.
1: The roughly $7 million project will include concrete repairs, a new waterproof membrane, and new tile in the main pool. Repairs will also be made to the dive towers. And Melanoma Canada's Mobile is making a three-day stop in Winnipeg beginning Friday. The mobile clinic is designed to give people access to a dermatologist if they have one or two moles or skin lesions that are causing concern. Founder and CEO Phelan Cates says Canada's shortage

0: of dermatologists makes access to services a challenge.
1: Unfortunately, there's a shortage of dermatologists in Canada, only 800 for a population of 40 million people.
0: The Mole Mobile is operating on a first-come, first-served basis. The full mobile schedule and locations can be found at classic107.com.
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0: A new construction zone is expected to pop up a little bit later today, Logan, between Winks and McPhillips. That will be closed for some water main renewals. Keep that in mind if that is part of your daily commute. Besides that, it is a problem-free drive with no stalls or crashes to report. But if you do spot something, we'd love to hear from you. Let us know. 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
0: We've got a mainly cloudy day in store for us today with a high of 23 degrees. The humidex making it feel more like 28 degrees. Those clouds will clear out overnight with a low of 11 degrees. Tomorrow we'll see a mix of sun and cloud, a slight chance of showers with a risk of a thunderstorm. A high of 23 with the humidex making it feel more like 28 degrees. And on Saturday we'll see sunshine and a high of 24. For your full five-day forecast, visit us online anytime at classic107.com or on the Classic 107 app.
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3: Great to have you with us on this Thursday morning, August the 20th of 2026. And we are going to be joined a little bit later on this morning by Melina Elliott, the co-owner of Body Measure. We'll talk about bone health on this Thursday, something that does not get talked about quite enough. We'll also be talking about the final concert in the Rosamund Summer Music Academy and Festival. We'll be hearing from Carl Stobie, the concertmaster of your Winnipeg Symphony Orchestra, alongside Sasha Morose, who has gone from participant to now instructor, getting ready for his first professional gig with Symphony Nova Scotia. Tell you more about that. Plus, of course, our poem of the morning and our featured work both on the way. Let's begin with Charles-Lucien Lambert Sr., composer from down in New Orleans. This Caprice Mazurka, otherwise known as L'Amazon, performed on the piano by Gary Hammond.

Gary Hammond sharing music of Charles-Lucien Lambert Sr. That was a piece called L'Amazon, a Caprice Mazurka, here on Morning Light on Classic 107, presented by Body Measure, just to get a little bit of that dance feel into our feet this morning. Another place you'll find that dance feel is, of course, at True North Square a little bit later on this morning with the Royal Winnipeg Ballet, who are into their second day of RWB Revealed. You can learn more about what their plans are from a conversation we had earlier this week with artistic director Christopher Stowell and Houston Thomas, the choreographer of The Firebird, which will be the RWB's opening show in October. They are rehearsing for this show in the open air. Again, classic107.com and the Classic 107 app, a great way to stay in touch with whatever's going on across your community. We're taking you across North America now to New England to hear this movement from Amy Beach's piano quintet in F-sharp minor, performed by the Takats Quartet, with Garrick Olson joining on the piano.

The Takats Quartet, joined by Garrick Olson, to perform music from Amy Beach's F-sharp minor piano quintet here on Morning Light on Classic 107, presented by Body Measure. It's great to have you with us on this Thursday. We always love hearing from you about what you think of our soundtrack. 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You can also always send us an email, info@classic107.com, or get in touch with us on our Facebook and Instagram pages. We always love hearing from you, no matter how you choose to get in touch with us. We'll stick with Amy Beach's Boston Six comrade, Arthur Foote. This movement from his string quartet number 3 in D major, performed by the Da Vinci Quartet.

The Da Vinci Quartet sharing that movement from Arthur Foote's Third String Quartet in D Major on Morning Light on Classic 107, presented by Body Measure. We've seen a couple of different landscapes so far in the show. A lot of New England and some of the bayous of Louisiana. But now we get to go and summit a mountain or two. We'll do that with Frederick Dalius after a look at your weather and traffic. But first, another Arthur takes us to meet the gods of the mountain. This suite by Arthur Farwell. We'll hear the Stone Gods coming with this performance by the Royal Philharmonic Orchestra, Carl Kruger conducting.

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0: We've got a mainly cloudy day in store for us today with a high of 23 degrees. The Humidex making it feel more like 28 degrees. Those clouds will clear out overnight with a low of 11 degrees. Tomorrow we'll see a mix of sun and cloud, a slight chance of showers with a risk of a thunderstorm. A high of 23. The Humidex making it feel more like 28 degrees. And on Saturday we'll see sunshine and a high of 24. For your full five-day forecast, visit us online anytime at classic107.com or on the Classic 107 app.
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John Lenihan and Julian Lloyd Webber sharing music for that moment when you just get over the mountaintop and you see the vast stretch of land beneath you. That was music by Frederick Delius, Over the Mountains High, here on Morning Light on Classic 107, presented by Body Measure. My name is Nolan Kaler. Great to have you with us. 15 degrees in the downtown, 16 out at the airport under a mostly cloudy sky with some decently felt winds out of the southeast. That's the type of music that you can expect to hear this weekend at the 5th Annual

will concert on the veranda presented by the Manitoba Chamber Orchestra at the Seven Oaks House Museum. We heard more about this concert from Suzu Ants, the Director of Education and Community Engagement with the MCO, and the curator of the Seven Oaks House Museum, Tracy Turner, on yesterday's program. 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

0: A nice lively jig from the Merry England Suite of Edward German, performed by the Slovak Radio Symphony Orchestra. Adrian Leeper conducting on Morning Light on Classic 107, presented by Body Measure. My name is Nolan Kaler. We'll keep the energy nice and jovial with music by Ernest John Morin from his String Trio in G in just a moment.
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The Mangini Quartet sharing jovial music from Ernest John Moran's String Trio in G on Morning Light on Classic 107, presented by Body Measure. We'll be speaking with Body Measure's co-owner Melina Elliott in the next hour of the program to learn more about how Body Measure looks at bone health, a really interesting subject that we don't talk about quite enough, frankly. We'll also be speaking with Carl Stobie and Sasha Moroz over at the Rosamund Summer Music Academy and Festival to hear more about the final concert in their 2026 concert offerings and about how the program has changed over the course of their 15 years in it. Sasha grew up in that program, really, and is now taking off for his first professional gig. Very exciting stuff. Ray Vaughan Williams and his Quick March from his Sea Songs will take us into our 7 o'clock news, weather, and traffic. We'll hear this movement performed by the Philharmonia Orchestra.

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1: Good morning. It's 15 degrees in downtown Winnipeg. I'm Colleen Hood. The 15th Rosamunda Summer Music Academy and Festival will conclude this week with participants ranging from age 6 all the way through adults having learned the best string players in Winnipeg and across Canada. Sasha Morose has been attending the program since its inception and now finds himself in an instructor role before taking on his first professional gig with Symphony Nova Scotia. He says the camaraderie that he found in Rosamunda was a piece of learning that helped him land this new job.
2: You want to get along with the people that you're playing music with. I mean, that's how you create music together. You have that kind of group. That's how you connect with people. And so that type of connection really helps. I mean, Rosamunda definitely built that for me. I went here with all of my closest childhood friends and we played music together all the time.
1: The final concert of Rosamunda Summer Music Academy and Festival takes place tonight at 7:30 in Canadian Mennonite University's Laudamus Auditorium. Pan Am Pool is getting closer to a major renewal that the City of Winnipeg says is needed to keep the facility open long term. The pool was built in 1967 for the Pan American Games and has since become a major aquatic sports facility. Sandra Sawatsky says that the renovations are essential to continue serving the community.
3: Just to ensure that the pool's in good shape and ready to serve the community for another decade or two.
1: The facility is expected to close to the general public for about 16 months, starting in January. The Mole Mobile is making 3 stops in Winnipeg this weekend as part of Melanoma Canada's 2026 Coast-to-Coast Tour. Melanoma Canada CEO and Mole Mobile founder Phelan Cates says the trailers have been converted into mobile dermatology clinics to bring dermatologists directly to communities.
4: So we know early detection is crucial. Unfortunately, with that shortage of dermatologists means that some get diagnosed later.
1: Kate says the Mole Mobile has completed nearly 9,000 screenings across the country so far this year, identifying more than 1,100 possible skin cancers. The Winnipeg screenings will be available from 10 a.m. to 4 p.m. each day. The Mole Mobile will be at Walmart on Taylor Avenue on Friday, Empress Street on Saturday, and Portage Avenue on Sunday. And neighbors in Winnipeg's West End are helping one another through a new community pantry. The South Valor Residents Association says food security emerged as a key concern in a survey of area residents. The pantry was initially stocked by the Residents Association, but neighbors have since started contributing items. The pantry is part of a larger effort by the Residents Association to build connections in the neighborhood.
5: Once you start getting involved with stuff like this, you can walk around and you're starting to wave at people and have conversations. And every time I go for a walk at this point, it's almost inevitable that I'll stop and chat with somebody. That just wasn't happening before I was a part of an association like this.
1: The pantry can be found at Denson Place and Riddle Park, connecting to the Empress Pathway at Omens Creek. 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
1: We've got a couple of slow-going areas.

0: areas to start off our morning rush. Main Street between York all the way down to Mayfair. Traffic is very slow going through there. As well, if you're traveling near Polo Park, Portage Avenue between St. James Street and the Empress Underpass, that is slow going through there, and that's due to construction in the area. We've also got some slow-moving traffic along Lagimodier from Dugald down to Elizabeth Road. Let us know what else you're seeing out on the road. Give us a call or text us at 204-336-1071.
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0: We've got a mainly cloudy day in store for us today with a high of 23 degrees. The humidex making it feel more like 28 degrees. Those clouds will clear out overnight with a low of 11 degrees. Tomorrow we'll see a mix of sun and cloud, a slight chance of showers with a risk of a thunderstorm. A high of 23 with the humidex making it feel more like 28 degrees. And on Saturday we'll see sunshine and a high of 24. For your full five-day forecast, visit us online anytime at classic107.com or on the Classic 107 app.
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On a day where clouds start our day, I think that a lullaby is in order, just to bring a little bit of balance to the air. That was a lullaby by Viktor Kosenko from his 24 children's pieces performed by Natalia Shkoda here on Morning Light on Classic 107, presented by Body Measure. My name is Nolan Kaler, and in just over a half hour's time, Melina Elliott from Body Measure will join us here in the Classic 107 studios to tell us more about the importance of maintaining our bone health and what we can do about it and how Body Measure can help. Also coming up later on in the show, we'll be hearing more about the final concert with the Rosamund Summer Music Academy and Festival that's taking place later on tonight. Two of the performers in that concert, WSO Concertmaster Carl Stobe and Sasha Moroz, will tell us more about the experience of Rosamund and how it's changed over the years and the indelible role that it plays in developing Winnipeg's next generation that carries this musical community. Some Ukrainian music here in the meantime, and the composer who you might not know is tied to Ukraine in Pyotr Ilyich Tchaikovsky. This is from his Fourth Symphony as we continue along on Morning Lights, performed by the Montreal Symphony Orchestra.

the Montreal Symphony Orchestra, sharing that music from the fourth movement of Pyotr Ilyich Tchaikovsky's Fourth Symphony here on Morning Light on Classic 107, presented by Body Measure. Well, I mentioned before we played that piece that you might not think of Tchaikovsky as a Ukrainian composer, but certainly his family had plenty of ties to the region. We'll hear next from other composers that are more indelibly associated with Ukraine, including Vladimir Dick, whose career was cut tragically short when he was deported to Auschwitz in 1943. This is music from his piano trio in C minor, performed by the Brahms Trio, another scherzo here on Morning Light.

The Brahms Trio, sharing music by Vladimir Dick from his piano trio in C minor, here on Morning Light on Classic 107, presented by Body Measure. Even though the clouds are out over our studio windows here on St. Mary's Road this morning, it doesn't look like there's any rain in the forecast. More weather details are on the way in just a little while, but all that to say, it might be the perfect day to go and see what the Royal Winnipeg Ballet are up to in True North Square. They are presenting their second day of RWB Revealed today, continuing rehearsals for their upcoming production of The Firebird, which will be presented in October. You can learn more about RWB Revealed over at classic107.com and the Classic 107 app, a great way to stream us no matter what you might be up to on this Thursday morning. We'll get a bit of dancing in on our own with this from the Nocturne collection of Sergei Bortkovitz. This first Nocturne is subtitled Diana, and it's performed for us by Jenny Lee Cohen.

If you're a listener named Diana, that might be the perfect piece for you. That was the Nocturne in E-flat major, otherwise known as Diana, from the three pieces of Sergei Bortkevitz from his 24th opus, performed by Jenny Lee Cohen on Morning Light on Classic 107, presented by Body Measure on this summer Thursday morning. We've got some summery music to keep us company, framing our weather and traffic update, courtesy of Joachim Raff, in just a little bit from his Summer Symphony. But first, that great Ukrainian song composer Kirilo Stetsenko with Pablo Hunka and Albert Krivolt sharing this piece called Summer Nights.

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1: We've got a couple of major issues in traffic now. There is a large house fire near the Disraeli Freeway that has the freeway down to just one lane headed northbound. Give yourself some extra time to get through there. And northbound Main Street between Mayfair and York, that is feeding into the median lane due to construction there. It is very slow going. Give yourself some extra time to get through there. And let us know what else you're seeing out on the road. Give us a call or text us at 204-336-1071.
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1: We've got a mainly cloudy day in store for us today with a high of 23 degrees. The humidex making it feel more like 28 degrees. Those clouds will clear out overnight with a low of 11 degrees. Tomorrow we'll see a mix of sun and cloud, a slight chance of showers with a risk of a thunderstorm. A high of 23 with the humidex making it feel

people here in Manitoba. I know it's not the greatest thing to think about, but we still have about 2.5 weeks left before we send kids back to routine and us back into routine as well as adults. So let's make the most of summer, shall we? We're already doing so with the Summer Nights piece by Kirill Ostatsenko we heard a short time ago. We're going to continue with that vein with Joachim Raff's In Summer, Symphony No. 9 in just a moment. But first, this poem of the morning by Mary Oliver called The Summer Day. Who made the world? Who made the swan and the black bear? Who made the grasshopper? This grasshopper, I mean. The one who has flung herself out of the grass. The one who is eating sugar out of my hand. Who is moving her jaws back and forth instead of up and down. Who is gazing around with her enormous and complicated eyes. Now she lifts her pale forearms and thoroughly washes her face. Now she snaps her wings open and floats away. I don't know exactly what a prayer is. I do know how to pay attention, how to fall down into the grass, how to kneel down in the grass, how to be idle and blessed, how to stroll through the fields, which is what I've been doing all day. Tell me, what else should I have done? Doesn't everything die at last and too soon? Tell me, what is it you plan to do with your one wild and precious life?

the Bamberg Symphony Orchestra, led by Hans Stadelmeier, performing music by Joachim Raff from his Ninth Symphony in E minor, otherwise known as In Summer. That was a movement subtitled Eclogue, or obviously Eclogue, which if you're needing a bit of a thesaurus to look that up this morning, it's this short dramatic poem that is usually set in the countryside, which is perfect for the fields that we walked through with Mary Oliver in our poem of the morning just a short time ago. You're listening to Morning Light on Classic 107, presented by Body Measure. My name is Nolan Kaler, and it's wonderful to have you with us, whether you're dialed in on 107.1 on the FM dial, or if you're streaming us at classic107.com or on the Classic 107 app. We'd love to hear from you. However you're listening to us, send us a text on our talk and text line on this Thursday morning. 204-336-1071 is the number to get a hold of us. The last few times that our friends at Body Measure have stopped by the Classic 107 studios, we have talked about a lot of things related to weight loss and diet. But there's one other huge factor when it comes to learning more about what our optimized health should be, and that is bone health, something that does not get talked about enough. Lucky for

0: us. We have Melina Elliott in with us again in the Classic 107 studios, the co-owner of Body Measure. Nice to see you again. So we are going to be talking a bit about bone health today because, as I say, something that does not get talked about enough, especially when we get to the point where osteoporosis or osteopenia come into play here. How often is bone health a conversation people want to have when they come into Body Measure?
1: Yeah, it's more often than you would think, actually. I think now women especially so are starting to hear a lot more around bone health and realizing that they kind of need to pay attention to it. So we are having those conversations more and more. But, you know, the fact that you and I are talking about it is really great because there are some people that don't know anything about bone health.
0: This is right. Exactly. So, it loses maybe some of the spotlight to some of the other conversations that you and I have been having so far, which is why I was so excited to be able to talk about it today. What can you tell us about why bone density declines as we accelerate towards midlife, especially, as you mentioned, for women?
1: Mm-hmm. So when we're talking about bone health, we're really looking at your risk for osteoporosis or osteopenia. And that is, those two conditions are the weakening of the bones. And so as we age as women, typically around the mid-30s, we can start to have a decline in bone density, right? So any human being builds up the majority of their bone density between their late teens and early 20s. So that's mm-hmm. where you're kind of building up all the bone that you're going to have for the rest of your life. But then as women, as our hormone levels drop around perimenopause, then we can experience a natural decline in bone density. So if you didn't build up a high enough bone density in your late teens, early 20s, when you do experience that natural decline, you're at a greater risk of developing osteoporosis or osteopenia. So the weakening of the bones, which increases your risk of major fractures.
0: We've talked about the proactive nature of Body Measure in previous conversations, and I'm wondering how the advanced diagnostic tools that you have at your disposal help to maybe detect or maybe even address that kind of bone loss before it truly gets advanced.
1: Yeah. So the DEXA scan, which you and I have talked about before, mm-hmm. and we've talked about composition and we've talked about muscle and fat. But from a clinical perspective, a DEXA scan's primary role in the healthcare system is to diagnose osteoporosis or osteopenia. That is its number one role. And so

0: From a clinical perspective, a DEXA scan's primary role in the healthcare system is to diagnose osteoporosis or osteopenia. Mm. That is its number one role. And so we do a bone density scan with our DEXA machine, and that will tell you exactly what your bone density is and what your risk of developing osteoporosis or osteopenia, or if unfortunately you're already osteopenic or osteoporotic.
1: Mm. So then if somebody is osteopenic or osteoporotic, what are the steps then that your team, with all the information that they have now gathered, what are the steps that they then take to address it?
0: Yeah. So we have a couple of different options. Someone can come in and do the scan, and then we'll tell them what their numbers are and what their risk factors are. And if, unfortunately, the news is not great, we can then send that report off to their family doctor, and their family doctor can then address the concern for them. Alternatively, you can stay with us and see one of our nurse practitioners who can help guide you through the process of trying to build back up that lost bone. Meeting with our registered dietitian is always a good plan, because nutrition plays a role in helping to support healthy bones. So there's a lot of different options there.
1: So I'd love to drill deeper into this nutrition angle for a moment, if I might, because that's probably one of the things that people will get recommended the most when it comes to rebuilding or protecting a bone. How does nutrition factor into that process?
0: Mm-hmm. So you've heard me say it before, but protein is so important. It is so important. So getting enough protein every day, because that helps to support your muscle mass, which then helps to support the bone health.
1: Yeah.
0: Also having a diet where you're getting enough calcium and potassium and magnesium. Those are also really important elements as well to help support bone health. And then the second piece to that whole bone health side of things is bashing your bones. So I know you're looking
1: bashing
0: at me like,
1: your
0: what's
1: bones.
0: That?
1: Is this like a, you got to break it to make it better kind of situation? No, I didn't think so.
0: You want to make sure that you're pounding your bones. So you're doing exercise where your bones are experiencing a pounding. So where you're doing, like, let's say jumps or jump squats or box jumps. If you can't do those types of things and you're very light, getting a weighted vest and doing a brisk walk with a weighted vest, that will also help. So things, jumping rope, those types of things can really help to support bone health.
1: So not just cardiovascular exercise here, but we're talking about like some strength training, it sounds like, to really be able to build those kinds of bones up. You also touched on something before that I thought was really interesting, we haven't talked about yet, which is that this is one part of a person's health journey that they can also incorporate into the rest of their health journey, and that you are in correspondence with family physicians and things of that nature. How does that all work when building that sort of comprehensive, when a person wants to build that comprehensive healthcare team around them, along with the amazing professionals, of course, at Body Measure?
0: Yeah. Well, I love how you've used the word team, because we always say that you should have a team that is looking after your health, because very rarely will you find one practitioner that can deal with everything. It's almost impossible,
1: right.
0: Or it is impossible,
1: correct,
0: I would actually say. So if you can come to us for some of the things that you're not able to get from your family doctor, and then we always provide our clients with a paper copy of your report, an electronic copy of your report, and we're happy to fax off to your family doctor at any time. And then we always outline, you know, when we're faxing that document off, to say any areas of concern. So we are happy to work with your primary care provider, because we do believe in the team.
1: So in the same way you don't put Kyle Connor in goal, the same way you don't want Connor Hellebuck trying to shoot a slap shot, you have different skills for different positions, all part of your team. And of course, we want to shout out the amazing team of professionals and amazing tools over at Body Measure. We can tell you more about that if you go to our website, classic107.com, and the Classic 107 app. We will link to more information about Body Measure there. Melina, it's always such a treat having you in studio. I feel like I learned so much when you come and join us. Thank you so much again for taking the time.
0: Thank you.
1: 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We'll hear from Felix Mendelssohn in just a moment.
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6: Great to have you with us. We've still got a full couple of hours together where we'll be sharing our featured work for this Thursday morning, which today comes to us courtesy of Johann Nepomuk Hummel, a trumpet concerto not to be missed. We also have a conversation coming up with Carl Stobie, the concertmaster of your Winnipeg Symphony Orchestra, and Sasha Moroz about the final concert in the Rosamund Summer Music Academy and Festival, the 15th edition of that festival closing at the end of this week. You'll recall that earlier this week, we spoke with a couple of the organizers and parents of people involved with Rosamund, that being Interim Executive Director Hannah Smith and collaborative pianist Leanne Regeer-Lee. You can learn more about Rosamund over at our website and app this morning. It's a great way to stream us no matter what you might be getting up to on this busy, yet somehow a little bit overcast Thursday. As promised, Felix Mendelssohn will carry us to your top of the hour news, weather, and traffic. This from his third symphony in A minor with the London Symphony Orchestra performing. Claudio Abbado conducting as we continue along on Morning Light for this Thursday, August the 20th.

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1: Good morning. It's 15 degrees in downtown Winnipeg. I'm Colleen Hood. The 15th Rosamunda Summer Music Academy and Festival draws to a close this week with a final concert being presented tonight at Canadian Mennonite University. Violin instructor and Winnipeg Symphony Orchestra concertmaster Carl Stobe says that the festival has caused him to reflect on just how much impact the program has had on Winnipeg's classical music scene.
2: Over 15 years, you're really starting to see the legacy it's leaving, and you're starting to see, you know, we're, some of the kids who have come through here, we're now working with professionally. That's what's starting to strike me, is just how part of Winnipeg music community is it's become, and how its legacy is really starting to kind of impact the larger classical music world.
1: Stobe adds that working alongside players who have graduated from the program has given him new insights into music he's played throughout his career. Tonight's final concert takes place at 7:30 in Canadian Mennonite University's Laudamus Auditorium. A Grand Beach drowning rescue has led to an emotional reunion between a 20-year-old survivor and the couple who helped save his life. With more, here's reporter Afton Berg.
3: Stephanie Carminate and her husband Aisdell met the man and his family at Health Sciences Center after the family found them through the article about the rescue.
4: Oh, they were just like beyond grateful, like you gave us our son back.
3: The young man remains in hospital and faces a long recovery, but Carminate says his family is hopeful. I'm Afton Berg.
1: The Winnipeg Humane Society has temporarily paused animal intake after its holding areas reached capacity. The Winnipeg Humane Society says the freeze will allow staff to prioritize critically sick and injured animals and give the animals already in its care the attention they need. Clinic teams are working long hours and are being stretched thin, with adoption rooms being used as overflow holding areas. The organization took in nearly 4,900 cats and kittens last year alone. The Winnipeg Humane Society says pet owners can still access community supports, including its pet food bank and behavior helpline. Pan Am Pool is moving closer to a major renewal. Sandra Swanski, manager of the Community Services Department's Asset Management Office, says renovations will help keep the nearly 60-year-old facility operating for decades.
5: It's a facility that all of Winnipeg accesses, and so it's really important for us to maintain it and keep it operating for the long term.
1: The roughly 7

0: $1 million project will include concrete repairs, a new waterproof membrane, and new tile in the main pool. Repairs will also be made to the dive towers. And Melanoma Canada's Mobile is making a three-day stop in Winnipeg beginning Friday. The Mobile Clinic is designed to give people access to a dermatologist if they have one or two moles or skin lesions that are causing concern. Founder and CEO Phelan Cates says Canada's shortage of dermatologists makes access to services a challenge.
1: Unfortunately, there's a shortage of dermatologists in Canada, only 800 for a population of 40 million people.
0: The Mobile is operating on a first-come, first-served basis. 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
0: It's a very busy morning in traffic. One major issue that we're dealing with is a fire on Argyle Street, which is right by the Disraeli Freeway. This has led to the northbound curb lane of the Disraeli Freeway being closed this morning. That's as fire crews battled that blaze. We're also hearing that northbound Main Street is very slow going. That's between Mayfair and York. That is because construction is feeding all traffic into the median lane. So give yourself some extra time to get through there. And westbound Regent between Lage Maudier and Panet. That is very slow going in that area. That is due to construction. Give yourself plenty of extra time to get through that area and let us know what else you're seeing out on the road. Give us a call or text us at 204-336-1071.
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0: We've got a mainly cloudy day in store for us today with a high of 23 degrees. The Humidex making it feel more like 28 degrees. Those clouds will clear out overnight with a low of 11 degrees. Tomorrow we'll see a mix of sun and cloud, a slight chance of showers with a risk of a thunderstorm. A high of 23 with the Humidex making it feel more like 28 degrees. And on Saturday we'll see sunshine and a high of 24. For your full five-day forecast, visit us online anytime at classic107.com or on the Classic 107 app.
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3: 16 degrees right now in the downtown under a mostly cloudy sky. Always a bit of a drag when we start our day with clouds like this, but no matter what the weather conditions, we've got the best curated concert anywhere in the city of Winnipeg to brighten your spirits. 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Coming up in just a bit, I'll share my conversation with Winnipeg Symphony Orchestra concertmaster Carl Stobie and Sasha Moroz about the final concert in the Rosamund Summer Music Academy and Festival for this year, their 15th anniversary year. That's coming up in just a moment. Our featured work, a trumpet concerto by Johann Nepomuk Hummel, is coming up after your 9 o'clock news and weather updates. But we'll whet our whistles for trumpets with this concerto for three of them, written by George Philipp Telemann. We'll hear Otto Sauter, Franz Wagnermeier, and Kenji Tamiya joining the Kammerorchester Mannheim.

0: Otto Sauter, Franz Wagnermeier, and Kenji Tamiya joining the Kammer Orchestra Mannheim to perform music from the Concerto for Three Trumpets by George Philipp Telemann here on Morning Light on Classic 107, presented by Body Measure. From brass, we move to a conversation about strings and the Rosamund Summer Music Academy and Festival, which is winding down its 15th anniversary year in these next couple of days. Not before, though, they share their final concert in their festival season, which has had a very tango-esque vibe to it. I stopped in on rehearsals at the Laudamus Auditorium at Canadian Internet University yesterday, caught up with Carl Stobie, the concertmaster of your Winnipeg Symphony Orchestra, and Sasha Moroz, two people who have been involved in Rosamund since it first began. I started our conversation by asking Sasha what this 15th anniversary year has been like for him.
1: I mean, the first thing I thought about was just kind of the nostalgia it is to be back in this building. I haven't been here in a really long time, and it brought up so many hilarious memories of just being here with my friends. I mean, there were the six of us and Carl's two kids and Andy's two kids, and we were a group and we did things together all the time, and we did this festival so many times together. It was a huge part of our childhood.

0: Carl, maybe I'll ask this question of you. When you reflect on the 15 years that you've been involved here with Rosamund and you think about young Sasha and now...
1: Still young.
0: It's valid. But also now, in some senses, colleague Sasha, not just student Sasha. What are some of the things that you've been thinking about throughout this 15th year of Rosamund?
2: I think I've been thinking about how important it's become. How over 15 years you're really starting to see the legacy it's leaving, and you're starting to see, you know, we're, some of the kids who have come through here, we're now working with professionally.
0: Yeah.
2: You know, like the assistant concertmaster of the Winnipeg Symphony Orchestra is an alumni of Rosamund.
0: Wow.
2: Sasha is playing in a concert with us on Thursday. It's Thursday, right?
0: Yeah.
2: Thursday. And he is an alumni of Rosamunda. So I think that's what's starting to strike me, is just how part of Winnipeg music community is it's become, and how its legacy is really starting to kind of impact the larger classical music world.
0: Well, let's build on that a little bit, because it's really interesting to hear you talk about how the people who have been shaped by this program are now core members of the fabric that is Winnipeg's classical music community. What do you notice in the collaboration with these artists and in playing with these artists professionally that makes you go, wow, that's something that Rosamund has passed along to these artists, and it's something that I can work with, it's something that I can play with in the rest of the year?
2: Yeah, it's hard to single out a single thing. I mean, they've had lots of experiences that I haven't been a part of too. But, you know, what I love about, you know, these people, they're young professionals now, is the joy they come with. Mm. You know, they come with enthusiasm and joy and, you know, young eyes.
0: Mm.
2: You know, hearing it for the first time, and that's cool, you know.
0: Mm-hmm.
2: It's cool because you know, it helps us hear it again for the first time. You know, I've played Dvorak before, the bass quintet before, and now, you know, you're saying, oh, what is it like when you don't know what this is, and how does that actually shape what you do with it?
0: Mm. So. Oh, I want to come back to that in a second here, but now, Sasha, you are starting a new gig, sadly not in Winnipeg, try as we might, but performing with Symphony Nova Scotia in the fall. What do you think, as you reflect on your audition process and your musical journey, what's a skill that Rosamund instilled in you that you think has helped carry you to this point in your career?
3: Wow. Well, I mean, I think maybe one of the most important things in music that people don't talk about all the time, I guess, is the camaraderie. Mm-hmm. Like, that is really, really important. You want to get along with the people that you're playing music with. I mean, that's how you create music together. You have that kind of group. That's how you connect with people. Now, me and Carl just... we've known each other forever. And so that type of connection really helps. I mean, Rosamund definitely built that for me. I went here with all of my closest childhood friends, and we played music together all the time, you know?
1: And your parents' closest friends.
3: Also
0: exactly.
3: That.
0: That's right. Just one big summer hang amongst friends that are young and still young. How about that?
3: Yeah. Perfect.
0: So that brings us to the concert taking place to close out the Rosamund Summer Music Festival portion, that is, which features Dvorak's Bass Quintet, as it's called on the title. What has it been like for you to approach this music? And for somebody who's never heard it before, how would you maybe describe that musical experience in that musical world?
3: Well, it reminds me of a lot of other Dvorak. I mean, there's definitely the train theme that comes in the last movement, so look out for that.
0: All right. Chug.
3: Exactly. The second movement is in kind of a six. I think maybe that's where some of the tango could come in.
0: Well, look at you pulling out all the themes.
3: I mean,
1: clever voice.
0: That's very clever.
3: Yeah, I don't know. It's like, it's just, Dvorak has a very specific kind of sound, and it's kind of heroic and, you know, North American.

0: sounding, and I think audiences will really appreciate that. It's very cathartic music, I think.
1: You talked before, Carl, about the new eyes performing this work in alongside something that you've played yourself a number of times over the course of your career. Maybe we can talk a bit more about that. What is that experience like when you have new collaborators in that sphere, and what maybe is it illuminating about this work that maybe you haven't experienced before?
2: When you play something for the first time, you know, some of the corners and some of the little nuances you have to learn, right? And sometimes when you played it, I mean, I haven't played this piece 30 times, I've played it a couple of times, but sometimes when you played something a lot, you get so used to those corners and the way you've done those corners in the past that you kind of stop and you don't think about what you're doing with them.
1: Sure.
2: And so, you know, when you're playing with people who are either do it differently or are kind of coming, approaching it for the first time, it makes you think about, what are you doing, and do you like what you're doing, you know? Or is there another way to do it that is interesting and kind of refreshing after having not done that for, you know, like the Dvorak, the piano quintet is one of those pieces, because we played it lots and lots and lots and lots, and when you play it with new people, you have to stop and think about, hey, is what we're doing, have we just kind of gotten used to doing something that we're not actually kind of committed to anymore, or, so, I mean, that's what, it's kind of fun to see it with new eyes. And
1: sure. There's other music, obviously, not just this Dvorak that is going to be featured tomorrow. Maybe you can tell us a bit about what else audiences can expect and how that, maybe they complement this idea of Dvorak, but also this idea of sharing music through new lenses and new experiences for the players.
2: So there is a, Gwen and I are doing a duo by Bacevich. I think her name is Grina Bacevich.
1: Yes, Grzyna. Yes, Grzyna, basically. Yeah, yeah, Grzyna. Yeah.
2: A wonderful Polish composer from, I would think, 20s to the 50s or 60s. Is that about
1: That's exactly right.
2: And she wrote a lot of string music. She was a very good violinist. And this is a new piece for Gwen and I. And so we haven't played it before, and we've played a lot of duos.
1: Yes, you have.
2: In our life. So Elation found this and asked us if we want to play it. It was like, it was easy, yes. And it was funny because I was talking to Mark Feuer, who was here for the week. And I went and I was talking to him right after we'd rehearsed. Gwen and I had rehearsed for the first time. And he said, how did it go? I said, you know, playing with Gwen, like we played together for 30 years, and you can play something that's brand new and it still is just so comfortable to play with somebody who you are so comfortable with.
1: Yeah.
2: So it's a beautiful, wonderful piece, and I'm playing with a great duo partner of mine for a long time. It's people really like it. It's seven very short little vignette pieces, and I think people get a kind of a kick out of it. Are some of them tango dancing? They're Polish, you know.
1: Sure.
2: There's a difference between Argentinian and Argentine and whatever.
1: There's a different spice in the in the stew, so to speak.
2: But it's fun. I'm also playing a little solo violin piece by actually, I'm not sure who it's by. It's La Comparsita. So a very famous Argentine tango.
1: Rodriguez.
2: Is that who? Is
1: it? Yes, indeed.
2: And so, and it was arranged for solo violin.
1: Cute, amazing.
2: Solo, cutest little thing.
1: Right?
2: And I think Elation is starting the program with a solo violin piece, but I'm not sure what it is, actually, to be honest. Do you know?
1: I believe it was the Chris Dirksen.
2: Oh, it was Chris Dirksen.
1: Yes.
2: And Elation wanted to do something because she passed away earlier this year and wanted to do one of her. And so Chris wrote this for Elation, actually. Mm-hmm. So it's a very personal piece for her. And
1: yeah.
2: It's nice that it's going to happen.
1: Off the very wonderful record Sustenance,
2: which audiences might
1: remember as our album of the month just a short time ago. You talk about the familiarity with playing with Gwen, playing in this group that has become such an incredible nuclear family inside Rosamunda, it sounds like. Maybe to you, Sasha, you're about to enter an altogether new creative environment in some senses out east. What do you think that you will bring from the comfortable, the familiar, into the unfamiliar that you're going into?
0: Well, I mean, I've met a lot of the people there already, and it's such a warm, happy environment. As soon as the audition ended and I met everyone,

0: Everyone behind the panel or behind the screens, the panel, they were just so happy and inviting. And yeah, I mean, the orchestra is going through a huge change right now because there's a lot of new people coming in, and it's a chamber orchestra. It's fairly small, so even if there's 7 or 8 new people this year, that's kind of close to a quarter of the whole orchestra.
1: Sure.
0: So I'm very excited to meet all these people and have a wonderful time with them. From here, what I will take, I mean, I don't know, just the excitement and the happiness Rosamund taught me of meeting people and spending wonderful time making music together.
1: That was my conversation with Sasha Moroz and Carl Stobie. We had that conversation yesterday at the Laudamus Auditorium at Canadian Mennonite University, where they, along with the rest of the faculty over at the Rosamund Summer Music Academy and Festival, are preparing for their final concert, Dvorak's Bass Quintet, taking place at 7:30 tonight. And we'll have more information in just a little bit over at our website, classic107.com, and the Classic 107 app. You heard Carl there mention Mark Feuer, the violinist who is on guest faculty with Rosamund this year. Mark just put out a new record of violin partitas by Johann Sebastian Bach. You can find Mark's conversation with my colleague Chris Wolf about that new record over at classic107.com and the Classic 107 app. Let's hear an excerpt from this first violin partita of J.S. Bach in B minor, performed on the violin by Mark Feuer.

Mark Feuer on the violin, sharing that Allemande from Johann Sebastian Bach's first violin partita in B minor from a brand new record that Mark Feuer recorded on Canadian-made violins. And you can learn more about that by checking out his conversation with Chris Wolfe over at classic107.com and the Classic 107 app. While you're at it, don't forget to subscribe to the Classic 107 YouTube channel so you don't miss any of the conversations that we have either here in our St. Mary's Road studios or anywhere else in the city of Winnipeg and beyond. We'll be hearing from some more strings, and in fact, another quintet after your weather and traffic update, as we hear from composers who made their name in Germany, certainly, but also never forgot their Danish roots. Music of Niels Gade on the way in just a moment. But first, this canzona by Dietrich Buxtehude, with one more crack at the brass from the Munich Trombone Quartet.

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1: We continue to deal with that fire near the Disraeli Freeway, and as a result, all northbound lanes are closed except for the median lane. Give yourself some extra time to get through the area and, if possible, avoid it. Also, northbound Main Street between Mayfair and York, there is construction there, and as a result, traffic is feeding into the median lane. It is very slow going. Give yourself some extra time to get through there. And westbound Regent between Lajmodie and Panet, there is construction there that is causing delays all the way back to Rougeau Avenue. We're hearing from a listener that traffic is reduced to just one lane before the Lajmodie intersection, and then right after the intersection, you lose two more lanes and everyone is forced into the median far left lane. Again, give yourself extra time to get through that area. Let us know what else you're seeing out on the road. Give us a call or text us at 204-336-1071.
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0: We've got a mainly cloudy day in store for us today with a high of 23 degrees. The Humidex making it feel more like 28 degrees. Those clouds will clear out overnight with a low of 11 degrees. Tomorrow we'll see a mix of sun and cloud, a slight chance of showers with a risk of a thunderstorm. A high of 23 with the Humidex making it feel more like 28 degrees. And on Saturday we'll see sunshine and a high of 24. For your full five-day forecast, visit us online anytime at classic107.com or on the Classic 107 app.
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Ensemble Mitvest, sharing music from Niels Gade and his string quintet in E minor. A nice E major ending, though, to add some brightness to an overcast start to our Thursday, August the 20th. This is Morning Light on Classic 107, presented by Body Measure. My name is Nolan Kaler. 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Overcast skies, to be sure, but it doesn't look like there's any rain in the offing, which means it's a great day to visit the Royal Winnipeg Ballet as they rehearse at True North Square for their second day of RWB Revealed. 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The Young Lungs Dance Exchange sharing a performance in around 2 o'clock this afternoon. We've got some dances to share in the meantime, courtesy of Edvard Grieg, this from his symphonic dances performed by the Bergen Philharmonic Orchestra.

0: The Bergen Philharmonic Orchestra, led by Ole Christian Rud, sharing that music from Edvard Grieg's Symphonic Dances on Morning Light on Classic 107, presented by Body Measure. Heard a couple of Danish composers and a Norwegian one to boot. Let's switch over to the Finnish to finish our third hour together on this Thursday morning.
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0: We'll send you off into your 9 o'clock news and weather updates here in just a moment. But before we get to that, I said we wanted to hear some Finnish music here on the show, and I'm nothing if not a man of my word. So this from Jean Sibelius's Violin Concerto, performed by Janina Janssen and the Oslo Philharmonic Klaus Mekkila conducting, as we head towards our featured work time here on Morning Light.

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1: Good morning. It's 15 degrees in downtown Winnipeg. I'm Colleen Hood. The 15th Rosamunda Summer Music Academy and Festival will conclude this week with participants ranging from age 6 all the way through adults having learned the best string players in Winnipeg and across Canada. Sasha Morose has been attending the program since its inception and now finds himself in an instructor role before taking on his first professional gig with Symphony Nova Scotia. He says the camaraderie that he found in Rosamunda was a piece of learning that helped him land this new job.
2: You want to get along with the people that you're playing music with. I mean, that's how you create music together. You have that kind of group. That's how you connect with people. And so that type of connection really helps. I mean, Rosamund definitely built that for me. I went here with all of my closest childhood friends, and we played music together all the time.
1: The final concert of Rosamunda Summer Music Academy and Festival takes place tonight at 7.

0: 30 in Canadian Mennonite University's Laudamus Auditorium. Pan Am Pool is getting closer to a major renewal that the city of Winnipeg says is needed to keep the facility open long term. The pool was built in 1967 for the Pan American Games and has since become a major aquatic sports facility. Sandra Sawatsky says that the renovations are essential to continue serving the community.
1: Just to ensure that the pool's in good shape and ready to serve the community for another decade or two.
0: The facility is expected to close to the general public for about 16 months, starting in January. The Mall Mobile is making three stops in Winnipeg this weekend as part of Melanoma Canada's 2026 Coast to Coast Tour. Melanoma Canada CEO and Mall Mobile founder Phelan Cates says the trailers have been converted into mobile dermatology clinics to bring dermatologists directly to communities.
2: So we know early detection is crucial. Unfortunately, with that shortage of dermatologists means that, some get diagnosed later.
0: Kate says the Mole Mobile has completed nearly 9,000 screenings across the country so far this year, identifying more than 1,100 possible skin cancers. The Winnipeg screenings will be available from 10 a.m. to 4 p.m. each day. The Mole Mobile will be at Walmart on Taylor Avenue on Friday, Empress Street on Saturday, and Portage Avenue on Sunday. And neighbors in Winnipeg's West End are helping one another through a new community pantry. The South Valor Residents Association says food security emerged as a key concern in a survey of area residents. The pantry was initially stocked by the Residents Association, but neighbors have since started contributing items. The pantry is part of a larger effort by the Residents Association to build connections in the neighborhood.
3: Once you start getting involved with stuff like this, you can walk around and you're starting to wave at people and have conversations. And every time I go for a walk at this point, it's almost inevitable that I'll stop and chat with somebody. That just wasn't happening before I was a part of an association like this.
0: The pantry can be found at Denson Place and Riddle Park, connecting to the Empress Pathway at Omens Creek. 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
0: We've got a mainly cloudy day in store for us today with a high of 23 degrees. The Humidex making it feel more like 28 degrees. Those clouds will clear out overnight with a low of 11 degrees. Tomorrow we'll see a mix of sun and cloud, a slight chance of showers with a risk of a thunderstorm. A high of 23. The Humidex making it feel more like 28 degrees. And on Saturday we'll see sunshine and a high of 24. For your full 5-day forecast, visit us online anytime at classic107.com or on the Classic 107 app.
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5: Into our final hour we go on this overcast Thursday, August the 20th of 2026. Whether you've been with us since we started the program or whether you are just tuning in now, we're delighted that you could make us a part of your day. We'll head into our featured work now. This is the first modern trumpet concerto. Obviously, there were works for trumpets written in this style before. Look no further than the Telon piece that we shared just an hour ago. But this was a piece designed to show what the modern innovations on the instrument could do. We'll hear those innovations in their entirety under the great facility of Håkon Hardenberger as he joins the Academy of St. Martin in the Fields to perform Johann Nepomuk Hummel's Trumpet Concerto in E-flat.

0: Håkon Hardenberger joining the Academy of St. Martin in the Fields. Neville Mariner conducting Johann Nepomuk Hummel's Trumpet Concerto in E-flat as our featured work for this Thursday morning on Morning Light on Classic 107, presented by Body Measure. My name is Nolan Kaler. We'd love to hear what you think of that music and maybe what kind of things you can do to show what you can do today. Let us know by texting in on our talk and text line. 204-336-1071 is the number with which to get a hold of us. We'll hear a different kind of concerto for a woodwind instrument, a group of instruments that has been a little bit overlooked this morning, perhaps in the face of brass and strings. That comes courtesy of Wolfgang Amadeus Mozart, but not before another piece of string music by Michael Haydn after a look at your weather forecast.
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4: We've got a mainly cloudy day in store for us today with a high of 23 degrees. The Humidex making it feel more like 28 degrees. Those clouds will clear out overnight with a low of 11 degrees. Tomorrow we'll see a mix of sun and cloud, a slight chance of showers with a risk of a thunderstorm. A high of 23. The Humidex making it feel more like 28 degrees. And on Saturday we'll see sunshine and a high of 24. For your full five-day forecast, visit us online anytime at classic107.com or on the Classic 107 app.
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Major performed by the Salzburger Haydn Quintet here on Morning Light on Classic 107, presented by Body Measure. Before that, we heard our featured work for this morning, Johann Nepomuk Hummel's Trumpet Concerto in E-flat. My name is Nolan Kaler. As we begin to wind down our time together on this Thursday morning, we turn next to a bassoon concerto by Wolfgang Amadeus Mozart, one of five that Mozart is thought to have written in his life. But of course, history is a rather cruel and remorseless creature. But it is also inevitable that only one of the five bassoon concertos survived to this day. We're glad it did, so we can hear this performance by the Chicago Symphony Orchestra. Willard Elliott is our soloist.

Willard Elliott on the bassoon, joining the Chicago Symphony Orchestra for Wolfgang Amadeus Mozart's Bassoon Concerto. Claudio Abbado conducting as we continue along here on Morning Light on Classic 107, presented by Body Measure. No bassoons in sight for the Rosamunde Summer Music Academy's final concert tonight, but you will likely hear some more winds tomorrow night at 6 p.m. as the Winnipeg Video Game Orchestra's Chamber Ensemble, the SideQuest Quintet, shares music at the Crescent Fort Rouge United Church. Members of that quintet spoke with Chris Wolfe, and you can find that conversation over at classic107.com and the Classic 107 app. Always lots to learn over on our portals and ways to be able to get in touch with your arts and culture community. While you are getting in touch, this music by Leopold Hoffman from his Sinfonia in F major.

The Northern Chamber Orchestra sharing that from Leopold Hoffman's Sinfonia in F Major, bringing us to the end of our time together on Morning Light for this Thursday, August the 20th of 2026. My name is Nolan Kaler. It was great sharing music and conversation with you here today, and I'll be back with you for Intermezzo for your noon hour concert made for you 100% algorithm free. We'll send you off into the rest of your morning with this keyboard sonata by Domenico Scarlatti, Andras Schiff at the keyboard. I hope you have a great rest of your Thursday.

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1: We've got a mainly cloudy day in store for us today with a high of 23 degrees. The Humidex making it feel more like 28 degrees. Those clouds will clear out overnight with a low of 11 degrees. Tomorrow we'll see a mix of sun and cloud, a slight chance of showers with a risk of a thunderstorm. A high of 23. The Humidex making it feel more like 28 degrees. And on Saturday we'll see sunshine and a high of 24. For your full five-day forecast, visit us online anytime at classic107.com or on the Classic 107 app.
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4: We've got a mainly cloudy day in store for us today with a high of 23 degrees. The humidex making it feel more like 28 degrees. Those clouds will clear out overnight with a low of 11 degrees. Tomorrow we'll see a mix of sun and cloud, a slight chance of showers with a risk of a thunderstorm. A high of 23 with the humidex making it feel more like 28 degrees. And on Saturday we'll see sunshine and a high of 24. For your full five-day forecast, visit us online anytime at classic107.com or on the Classic 107 app.
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1: It's 17 degrees in downtown Winnipeg. Your full weather details.

0: Both coming to you in a few minutes. Good afternoon. I'm Leanna Peters. The Mo-Mobile is making three stops in Winnipeg this weekend as part of Melanoma Canada's 2026 Coast to Coast Tour. Melanoma Canada CEO Phelan Kant says the trailers have been converted into mobile dermatology clinics to bring dermatologists directly to communities.
1: So we know early detection is crucial. Unfortunately, with that shortage of dermatologists means that some get diagnosed later.
0: Kant says the Mo-Mobile has completed nearly 9,000 screenings across the country so far this year, identifying more than 1,100 possible skin cancers. The Winnipeg screenings will be available from 10 a.m. to 4 p.m. each day. The Mo-Mobile will also be at Walmart on Taylor Avenue Friday, Empress Street Saturday, and Portage Avenue Sunday. Pan Am Pool is getting closer to a major renewal that the City of Winnipeg says needed to keep the facility open long-term. The pool was built in 1967 for the Pan American Games and has since become a major aquatic sports facility. Sandra Sawatsky says the renovations are essential to continue serving the community.
2: Just to make sure that the pool's in good shape and ready to serve the community for another decade or two.
0: The facility is expected to close to the general public for about 16 months starting in January 2027. The 15th Rosamunda Summer Music Academy and Festival draws to a close this week with a final concert being presented tonight at Canadian Mennonite University. Violin instructor and Winnipeg Symphony Orchestra concertmaster Carl Stovey says the festival has caused him to reflect on just how much impact the program has had on Winnipeg's classical music scene.
3: Over 15 years, you're really starting to see the legacy it's leaving, and you're starting to see, we're some of the kids who have come through here, we're now working with professionally. That's what's starting to strike me, is just how part of Winnipeg music community is it's become, and how its legacy is really starting to kind of impact the larger classical music world.
0: Stubby adds that working alongside players who have graduated from the program has given him new insights into music he's played throughout his career. Tonight's final concert takes place at 7:30 in the Canadian Mennonite University's Alumnus Auditorium. And for all these story details and more, you can check them out on chfnradio.com or on the CHFN Radio app.

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2: Looks like we're in for a cloudy afternoon in downtown Winnipeg today with a high of 23. Tonight, clearing up this evening, but fog patches developing overnight with a low of 11. Tomorrow, a mix of sun and cloud with 30% chance of showers. There is also a risk of a thunderstorm in the afternoon. Fog patches dissipating in the morning with a high of 23. And on Saturday, sunny and a high of 24. A look at your current temperatures and 7-day forecast is available at classic107.com or the Classic 107 app.
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3: Great to have you with us on an overcast Thursday afternoon. Don't worry, though. We got music to bring the sunshine and clarity to your day. My name is Nolan Kaler with you for the next hour of music created for you, 100% algorithm free. Let's find that clarity to start in the Bells of Geneva, music from the Swiss Year of Pilgrimage by Franz Liszt. Louis Lorty begins our time together at the piano.

Louis Lorty on the piano, sharing The Bells of Geneva from the Swiss Year of Pilgrimage by Franz Liszt here on Intermezzo on Classic 107. Part of our incredible lineup of programming that we share each and every week. 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This week's episode focusing on operas that premiered in August. A very French-leaning hour of operatic excerpts that you can also hear on Sunday afternoon at 4 o'clock, and you can follow along by clicking on the nice big Weekend at the Opera button over at 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his works in Bayreuth. Wagner also happens to be Liszt's son-in-law, and Liszt conducted premieres of Tannhäuser. We'll hear the Act 3 prelude performed by the Chicago Symphony Orchestra, Daniel Barenboim conducting this performance.

Music by Richard Wagner, the third act prelude for Tannhäuser, performed by the Chicago Symphony Orchestra here on Intermezzo on Classic 107. Music that is just as beautiful, if a bit smaller in scale, will take the stage tonight at the Laudamus Auditorium at Canadian Mennonite University. It's the final concert of the 15th season for the Rosamund Summer Music Academy and Festival. That concert titled Dvorak's Bass Quintet, sharing the string quintet that gives the title its name, but also music that has a bit of an Argentine flavor and composed by the late Chris Dirksen. We spoke with Carl Stobie, the concertmaster of your Winnipeg Symphony Orchestra, and Sasha Moroz, the violist who began his career in a lot of ways as a student at Rosamund earlier today. 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

0: The Mannheim String Quartet sharing music from the fourth string quartet in A minor of Joachim Raff. That finale giving us a nice A major ending to give us a little bit of clarity on this cloudy Thursday afternoon. We'll get a full look at your forecast details in just a second before we turn to a different quartet arrangement courtesy of Richard Strauss.
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4: Looks like in for a cloudy afternoon in downtown Winnipeg today with a high of 23. Tonight clearing up this evening, but fog patches developing overnight with a low of 11. Tomorrow, a mix of sun and cloud with 30% chance of showers. There is also a risk of a thunderstorm in the afternoon. Fog patches dissipating in the morning with a high of 23. And on Saturday, sunny and a high of 24. A look at your current temperatures and 7-day forecast is available at classic107.com or the Classic 107 app.
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The Nash Ensemble performing music by Richard Strauss from his piano quartet in C minor, the second finale we've heard in a row here on Intermezzo on Classic 107. My name is Nolan Kaler. Glad to have you with us for Winnipeg's best curated noon hour concert made for you, 100% algorithm free. We'll turn to a more lighthearted Vienna to close out our time together today over the next, call it 20 minutes or so. That starts with Franz von Suppe's Light Cavalry, performed by the Montreal Symphony Orchestra.

0: If you're feeling a little bit unmotivated on this Thursday afternoon and need some reinforcements to get through your day, don't worry. The Light Cavalry has come. That was music by Franz von Suppe, performed by the Montreal Symphony Orchestra here on Intermezzo on Classic 107. It's day two of the Royal Winnipeg Ballet's RWB Revealed out at True North Square. 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A couple of dances coming up in just a moment, a polka and a polonaise after these messages.
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St. Tatyana's Sharing a Polonaise in F Minor by Philip Sharvenka, bringing us nearly to the end of our time together on Intermezzo for this Thursday, August the 20th of 2026. My name is Nolan Kaler. Glad to have you with us today. I'll be talking to you again tomorrow beginning at 6 a.m. on Morning Light, presented by Body Measure. By the way, if you missed my conversation with Body Measure co-owner Melina Elliott earlier on this morning about the importance of maintaining bone health, that's up at the Classic 107 app and at classic107.com. A great way to stream us throughout the rest of your day. Coming up tomorrow, we'll be taking you out to the Riding Mountain National Park area to learn more about the 20th anniversary of the Clear Lake Chamber Music Festival. We'll speak with cellist Ariel Carabray and pianist Daniel Telyakov to learn more about the concerts they'll be presenting, blending together Bach, Beethoven, and Radiohead. But first, as promised, a polka that has a bit of Winterlust in it. Hard to say as we're still in the midst of summer, but maybe a bit of chill is good too. This music courtesy of Johann Strauss, the Vienna Philharmonic, performing at their 2005 New Year's concert. I'll be talking to you again tomorrow. Have a great rest of your Thursday.

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3: Looks like we're in for a cloudy afternoon in downtown Winnipeg today with a high of 23. Tonight, clearing up this evening, but fog patches developing overnight with a low of 11. Tomorrow, a mix of sun and cloud with 30% chance of showers. There is also a risk of a thunderstorm in the afternoon. Fog patches dissipating in the morning with a high of 23. And on Saturday, sunny and a high of 24. A look at your current temperatures and 7-day forecast is available at classic107.com or the Classic 107 app.
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0: Hi, my name is Caitlin Brahms-Jacobs. 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
5: Looks like we're in for a cloudy afternoon in downtown Winnipeg today with a high of 23. Tonight, clearing up this evening, but fog patches developing overnight with a low of 11. Tomorrow, a mix of sun and cloud with 30% chance of showers. There is also a risk of a thunderstorm in the afternoon. Fog patches dissipating in the morning with a high of 23. And on Saturday, sunny and a high of 24. A look at your current temperatures and 7-day forecast is available at classic107.com or the Classic 107 app.

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5: Looks like in for a cloudy afternoon in downtown Winnipeg today with a high of 23. Tonight clearing up this evening, but fog patches developing overnight with a low of 11. Tomorrow, a mix of sun and cloud with 30% chance of showers. There is also a risk of a thunderstorm in the afternoon. Fog patches dissipating in the morning with a high of 23. And on Saturday, sunny and a high of 24. A look at your current temperatures and 7-day forecast is available at classic107.com or the Classic 107 app.
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0: My name is Charlene Van Buchenhout. I'm the artistic producer of Echo Theater and the co-producer of Keenan Indigenous Theater Festival. 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
1: Traffic is picking up around the city. There is no stalls or collisions to be aware of at the moment. We are seeing some slow-moving areas, especially in the downtown area, on Donald Street from Stradbrook up into Broadway, as well as Portage Avenue from Gary Street to Edmonton. There is a closure on eastbound Logan Avenue. All eastbound lanes and south sidewalk of Logan Avenue between Weston Street to McPhillips Street are closed for water work starting today, and this will continue to be closed until October 30th. There is a detour posted. 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
2: Traffic is picking up around the city. There is reports of a stalled vehicle on Perimeter Highway approaching Keniston Boulevard, heading west in the left side lane. So just keep right to pass. There's also another stall on southbound Osborne approaching River, blocking the southbound curb lane. Keep left to pass. Let me know what you're seeing on the road. 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
3: Tonight, clearing up this evening, but fog patches developing overnight with a low of 11. Tomorrow, a mix of sun and cloud with 30% chance of showers. There is also a risk of a thunderstorm in the afternoon. Fog patches dissipating in the morning with a high of 23. And on Saturday, sunny and a high of 24. A look at your current temperatures and 7-day forecast is available at classic107.com or the Classic 107 app.
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3: Traffic is picking up around the city. There is reports of a stalled vehicle on Perimeter Highway approaching Keniston Boulevard, heading west in the left side lane, so just keep right to pass. There's also another stall on southbound Osborne approaching River, blocking the southbound curb lane. Keep left to pass. Let me know what you're seeing on the road. 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
2: Good afternoon. We are still dealing with that stall on Osborne approaching River. The southbound curb lane is blocked and it is getting a lot of backup from River all the way up to Broadway. The stall on the westbound perimeter highway approaching Kenniston Boulevard has traffic backed up all the way Pembina Highway. And we're also seeing slow-moving traffic in the St. Mary's Road due to construction southbound from Glenlawn down to Dakota. Let me know what you're seeing on the road. 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I'm Leanna Peters.
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5: Tonight, clearing up this evening, but fog patches developing overnight with a low of 11. Tomorrow, a mix of sun and cloud with 30% chance of showers. There is also a risk of a thunderstorm in the afternoon. Fog patches dissipating in the morning with a high of 23. And on Saturday, sunny and a high of 24. A look at your current temperatures and 7-day forecast is available at classic107.com or the Classic 107 app.
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4: Tonight, clearing up this evening, but fog patches developing overnight with a low of 11. Tomorrow, a mix of sun and cloud with 30% chance of showers. There is also a risk of a thunderstorm in the afternoon. Fog patches dissipating in the morning with a high of 23. And on Saturday, sunny and a high of 24. A look at your current temperatures and 7-day forecast is available at classic107.com or the Classic 107 app.
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